0: out of this.
1: And I don't wanna sit in on my sadness. I know it's a habit of mine. Perfect, perfect timing. I start what I don't know how to end.
0: Don't worry, don't.

0: your head up, my love.
1: Radio Cristal sur le web sur www.radiocristal.org. Free.